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1: Me not working hard. 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
1: Good morning. A chrome plating company did not initially provide provincial officials with full information about a toxic chemical spill along the Trans-Canada Highway in March. Documents obtained by Brunswick News show XL Plating and Machining first told the province the spill contained only sodium carbonate, a non-toxic substance. There was no mention of hexavalent chromium, a known carcinogen. A provincial employee who visited the facility wrote that a company representative refused to answer questions and seemed uncomfortable. The province did not warn drivers about the toxicity until late the next day. Nearly 1,000 liters of chemicals leaked along 14 kilometers of roads in the Fredericton area. The province has not said whether the company will face additional charges. The province's net debt is the second smallest among the 10 provinces, according to a new study. A report released yesterday by the Fraser Institute is examining growth of government debt in Canada since the 2008 and 9 recession, illustrating the differences between the provinces and quantifying the burden of government debt currently held by Canadian citizens. The report says New Brunswick's federal and provincial net debt currently sits at $13.9 billion, up from $10.4 billion in 2007 and 8. That translates to just more than $16,000 a person, or 27.6% of GDP, which is the third smallest per capita. Only PEI has less debt at $3.8 billion, and Ontario is most in debt at more than $459 billion. New Brunswick's proposed changes could stall New Brunswick's booming residential solar sector. The utility plans to end incentives of up to $3,000 for new solar systems and introduce a new demand charge plus lower rates for excess power sold back to the grid. Solar NB Solaire tells CBC the moves will have serious negative implications and make solar less economical for homeowners. NB Power says the current system is no longer sustainable as solar grows rapidly from under 500 customers 3 years ago to more than 2,000 now. The utility argues the changes will encourage battery storage and long-term stability. The proposals go before the Energy and Utilities Board later this year. A wine festival in Campbellton has raised nearly $12,550 for local youth. The Richelieu Wine Fest took place on May 2nd. Participants tasted more than 40 different wines from around the world. The event also featured food from IGA Extra. Organizers say the money will help young people in the Restigouche region. The Campbellton Richelieu Club has been supporting youth since it was founded in 1949 as the first Richelieu Club in the Maritimes. Over to sports. At the World Hockey Championships, Canada beat the Czechs 3-2 to move into the quarterfinals against the U.S. tomorrow. In the NHL's Western Final, the Golden Knights swept Colorado, finishing them off 2-1 in Game 4. In baseball, the Blue Jays beat the Marlins 8-1. The Red Sox lost a 7-6 decision to the Braves. The Yankees pummeled the Royals 15-1. In the NBA's Western Final, the Thunder took a 3-2 lead in their Western Final, beating the Spurs 127-114. Now you're up to date. I'm Jen Nicholson.
2: It's 100 FM weather. Today we're going to see cloudy skies, a chance of showers this morning and early this afternoon, about 5 millimeters expected throughout the day, a high of plus 13 degrees. Tonight showers overnight, another 5 millimeters expected and a low of plus 5. Thursday, going to be more showers throughout the day, a high of plus 10 degrees, and throughout the evening, cloudy periods overnight, chance of showers and a low of plus 5. The outlook for Friday is cloudy, chance of showers and a high of plus 10 at 6:02, little overcast, plus 7.
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Hits 100 FM with Steve Mack, 612. A little Olivia Dean to get your day going with Man I Need. Well, yes, good morning. It is Wednesday. We're halfway through the week and already out of patience. Coming up, lots of good tunes. We'll hear from Olivia Rodrigo. But first, here is Taylor Swift, Opalite.

0: Hits 100 FM with Steve Mac, 620, a little Olivia Rodrigo, and Drop Dead. Well, looks like the Las Vegas Golden Knights are into the Stanley Cup Finals. Now it's just to determine who their opponent is going to be. Will it be Carolina, or will Montreal make a comeback? They got to get some shots on goal, that's for sure.
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0: It's 100 FM weather. Today we're going to start off with cloudy skies. Chance of showers this morning and early this afternoon. About 5 millimeters expected throughout the day. A high of plus 13 degrees. Tonight showers will continue overnight. Another 5 millimeters expected and a low of plus 5. Thursday, more showers. Another 5 millimeters expected. A high of plus 10. And throughout the evening, cloudy periods overnight. Chance of showers and a low of plus 5. The outlook for Friday is cloudy. Chance of showers and a high of plus 10. At 6:23, it is little cloudy, plus 7.
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1: Good morning. Climate change is bringing new species of dragonflies and damselflies to the province. Researchers and scientists have been recording various species arriving in southwestern areas of New Brunswick over the past 20 years. John Klimko, a zoologist at the Atlantic Canada Conservation Data Centre, tells CBC this is because winter is becoming less severe, summer's becoming warmer, and things are warming up earlier in the spring than historically. Klimko says these newer species will compete with existing populations for food, potentially causing a decline of native species, including mosquitoes. He says citizen scientists are capturing photos of various species, helping document new arrivals. Canada's first commercial spaceport is taking shape near Canso, Nova Scotia. Maritime Launch Services says construction of foundational infrastructure, including roads and utilities, is on track for a planned first orbital launch in 2028, according to Post Media. The project has secured a $200 million federal lease agreement with National Defense and early commercial interest from several rocket companies. The spaceport aims to give Canada its own orbital launch capability and support up to 50 launches a year. Officials say it will boost the domestic space industry and regional economy. Two suborbital test launches have already taken place at the site. The deadline for the federal government to allow direct-to-consumer alcohol sales across the country is looming, but the Canadian Federation of Independent Business says there is a lack of transparency and progress seeing it roll out. Direct-to-consumer sales means that customers can order directly from breweries, wineries, and distilleries within their own province and from other provinces and territories for delivery. The service is only available in New Brunswick and Manitoba so far, after nearly all provinces and territories agreed to do the same by the end of this month. The CFIB says it's urging all governments to remove unnecessary interprovincial trade barriers and follow the lead of New Brunswick and Manitoba. It also says governments need to communicate timelines transparently and go a step further by expanding the Canadian Mutual Recognition Agreement on goods to cover the sale of alcohol. And the Auditor General will release his latest report next week. Volume 1 of the 2026 report comes out on Tuesday, June 2nd at 10 a.m. It will be posted online. The report includes a review of NB Power's renewable integration and grid security project. It also looks at student achievement and literacy, as well as grant processes and outcomes at the Department of Tourism, Heritage and Culture. A slide presentation, news releases and chapter highlights will also be available on the Auditor General's website at the same time the report is released to the media. In sports, Team Canada will play the U.S. in the quarterfinals at the World Hockey Championship tomorrow after beating Czechia 3-2 yesterday. Elsewhere, the Golden Knights swept the Western Final, beating the Avalanche 2-1 last night. In the majors, the Blue Jays beat Miami 8-1, Atlanta downed the Red Sox 7-6, the Yankees embarrassed the Royals 15-1 in Kansas City. In the NBA's Western Final, Oklahoma City beat San Antonio 127-114 to take a 3-2 lead in their Western Final. Now you're up to date. I'm Jen Nicholson.
2: It's 100 FM weather. Today, going to start off cloudy. Chance of showers this morning and this afternoon. About 5 millimeters expected throughout the day. A high of plus 13. Tonight, showers overnight. Another 5 millimeters expected and a low of plus 5. Thursday is going to be the same. More showers. Another 5 millimeters expected throughout the day. A high of plus 10. And throughout the evening, cloudy periods overnight. Chance of showers and a low of plus 5. The outlook for Friday is cloudy. Chance of showers and a high of plus 10. At 6:33, little overcast, plus 7.
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0: Hits 100 FM with Steve Mack. That was The Weeknd and Take My Breath. Time now for Hollywood Buzz. Blake Shelton landed praise over his wife Gwen Stefani after catching one of her residency shows over the weekend. On Sunday, the 49-year-old country star took to Instagram to share a video of himself loudly and proudly singing along while his wife performed on stage. He was sitting in a VIP booth as he watched Stefani, who is 56, and the rest of No Doubt perform at their Las Vegas residency show at The Sphere.
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Hits 100 FM with D-Max 646, Little Frank Walker and Ross, Josh Ross and Norma with Lay It On Me. Well, good morning. It is Wednesday. We're halfway through the work week. How's that coffee going? I just had my first one, and I think I'll make another one. Coming up, we'll hear from Adam Rodway, but first here is Portugal Le Man. Feel It Still.

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1: 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Today we're going to see cloudy skies. Chance of showers this morning and this afternoon. About 5 millimeters expected throughout the day. A high of plus 13 degrees. Tonight those showers will continue overnight. Another 5 millimeters expected and a low of plus 5. Thursday going to be showers throughout the day. Another 5 millimeters expected. A high of plus 10. And throughout the evening, cloudy periods overnight. Chance of showers and a low of plus 5. The outlook for Friday is cloudy, chance of showers, and a high of plus 10. At 6:52, it is plus 7.

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3: Good morning. A sexual assault case in St. John has been adjourned until June 23rd. 69-year-old Kevin McGrath appeared in St. John Court Tuesday to face 14 charges of sexual assault against seniors in a local nursing home. McGrath didn't enter a plea. The case was adjourned so McGrath's application for legal aid can be processed and he can retain a lawyer. CBC reporting the alleged offenses took place between December 6th and January 19th in a part of Loch Lomond Villa called The Village, a 100-bed nursing home at 164 Loch Lomond Road. It consists of four resident houses, each with 25 residents. Police say all of the alleged victims are between their 70s and 90s. McGrath will remain free until his next court appearance. The government has introduced legislation to create an office representing residential and small business customers on energy issues. The energy sector consumer advocate would help resolve disputes with utilities and represent customers before the Energy and Utilities Board. Energy Minister Renee Lagasse says too many New Brunswickers and small businesses feel overwhelmed or unheard when it comes to rising costs. He says the advocate will ensure their perspectives are considered in complex board matters. The Human Development Council says a dedicated voice for residential consumers is long overdue, especially for households that can least afford rate increases. The office is expected to be operational by the start of the 2027-28 fiscal year. Police in New Brunswick warning the public about the dangers of drink tampering. The warning comes after officers in Halifax say they responded to two separate incidents May 17th involving women who became ill and showed signs of impairment after consuming alcohol. Both women required medical attention. Officials say the incidents took place at different establishments and are not believed to be related. Police are reminding people not to leave drinks unattended and are encouraging bar staff, patrons, friends, and family to look out for one another. Symptoms experienced by a tampered drink are sudden and can manifest within 5 to 30 minutes after consumption. Symptoms include dizziness, drowsiness, confusion, difficulty walking and breathing, nausea, vomiting, blurred vision, memory loss, and loss of consciousness. Police remind the public administering a drug to a person without their knowledge or consent is a criminal offense. And police in St. John asking for the public's help to find a man wanted on a Canada-wide warrant. 36-year-old Bernard Keller is wanted for breaching the conditions of his statutory release. He hasn't been spotted by police since the warrant was issued May 17th. Keller is a first-time federal offender, serving just over 2 years for multiple offenses, including robbery with violence, identity fraud, and theft. He's described as being 5'8", 190 pounds, with a recently shaved head, a brown beard, and brown eyes. Police say do not approach him. In sports, Team Canada will play the U.S. in the quarterfinals at the World Hockey Championship tomorrow after beating Czechia 3-2 yesterday. Elsewhere, the Golden Knights swept the Western Final, beating the Avalanche 2-1 last night. In the majors, the Blue Jays beat Miami 8-1, Atlanta downed the Red Sox 7-6, the Yankees embarrassed the Royals 15-1 in Kansas City. In the NBA's Western Final, Oklahoma City beat San Antonio 127-114 to take a 3-2 lead in their Western Final. Now you're up to date. I'm Jen Nicholson.
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5: It's 100 FM weather. Today we're going to start off with cloudy skies. Showers are beginning this afternoon, about 5 millimeters expected throughout the day, a high of plus 13 degrees. Tonight showers will continue overnight, another 5 millimeters expected and a low of plus 5. Thursday going to be more showers, another 5 millimeters expected, a high of plus 10. And throughout the evening, cloudy periods overnight, chance of showers and a low of plus 5. The outlook for Friday is cloudy, chance of showers and a high of plus 10 at 7:05. Little overcast, plus 7.
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0: It's 100 FM weather. Today we're going to start off with cloudy skies. Showers beginning this afternoon. About 5 millimeters expected throughout the day. A high of plus 13 degrees. Tonight those showers will continue overnight. Another 5 millimeters expected and a low of plus 5. Thursday, more showers. Another 5 millimeters throughout the day. A high of plus 10. And throughout the evening, cloudy overnight. Chance of showers and a low of plus 5. The outlook for Friday is cloudy. Chance of showers and a high of plus 10. At 7:21, it is little overcast, plus 7.
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0: It's 100 FM with D-Max 725, Little Virginia to Vegas, and no excuses. Coming up before the half-hour news and weather, we'll hear from Frank Walker and Astrid. But first, here is Lady Gaga and Doechii, Runaway.
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4: Good morning. A chrome plating company did not initially provide provincial officials with full information about a toxic chemical spill along the Trans-Canada Highway in March. Documents obtained by Brunswick News show XL Plating and Machining first told the province the spill contained only sodium carbonate, a non-toxic substance. There was no mention of hexavalent chromium, a known carcinogen. A provincial employee who visited the facility wrote that a company representative refused to answer questions and seemed uncomfortable. The province did not warn drivers about the toxicity until late the next day. Nearly 1,000 liters of chemicals leaked along 14 kilometers of roads in the Fredericton area. The province has not said whether the company will face additional charges. The province's net debt is the second smallest among the 10 provinces, according to a new study. A report released yesterday by the Fraser Institute is examining growth of government debt in Canada since the 2008 and 9 recession, illustrating the differences between the provinces and quantifying the burden of government debt currently held by Canadian citizens. The report says New Brunswick's federal and provincial net debt currently sits at $13.9 billion, up from $10.4 billion in 2007 and 8. That translates to just more than $16,000 a person, or 27.6% of GDP, which is the third smallest per capita. Only PEI has less debt at $3.8 billion, and Ontario is most in debt at more than $459 billion. New Brunswick's proposed changes could stall New Brunswick's booming residential solar sector. The utility plans to end incentives of up to $3,000 for new solar systems and introduce a new demand charge plus lower rates for excess power sold back to the grid. Solar NB Solaire tells CBC the moves will have serious negative implications and make solar less economical for homeowners. NB Power says the current system is no longer sustainable as solar grows rapidly from under 500 customers 3 years ago to more than 2,000 now. The utility argues the changes will encourage battery storage and long-term stability. The proposals go before the Energy and Utilities Board later this year. A wine festival in Campbellton has raised nearly $12,550 for local youth. The Richelieu Wine Fest took place on May 2nd. Participants tasted more than 40 different wines from around the world. The event also featured food from IGA Extra. Organizers say the money will help young people in the Restigouche region. The Campbellton Richelieu Club has been supporting youth since it was founded in 1949 as the first Richelieu Club in the Maritimes. Over to sports. At the World Hockey Championships, Canada beat the Czechs 3-2 to move into the quarterfinals against the U.S. tomorrow. In the NHL's Western Final, the Golden Knights swept Colorado, finishing them off 2-1 in Game 4. In baseball, the Blue Jays beat the Marlins 8-1. The Red Sox lost a 7-6 decision to the Braves. The Yankees pummeled the Royals 15-1. In the NBA's Western Final, the Thunder took a 3-2 lead in their Western Final, beating the Spurs 127-114. Now you're up to date. I'm Jen Nicholson.
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6: Hey,
0: Hits 100 FM weather. Today we're going to see cloudy skies, chance of showers this morning and this afternoon, about 5 millimeters expected throughout the day, a high of plus 13 degrees. Tonight those showers will continue overnight, another 5 millimeters expected throughout the evening and a low of plus 5. Thursday, more showers, another 5 millimeters expected, a high of plus 10, and throughout the evening, cloudy, chance of showers overnight and a low of plus 5. The outlook for Friday is cloudy, chance of showers, and a high of plus 10. At 7:36, it is overcast, plus 7.
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0: Hits 100 FM with Steve Mack. That was Luke Keller and Hotter Now. Well, Hits 100 FM broke up the Globe Web poll. Results are in from yesterday. The question of the day was Prime Minister Mark Carney's annual salary is $435,400. Does the salary match the job? Well, out of everyone that responded, 82% said no and 18% said yes. Today's web poll question of the day is, will you pay more for locally grown food products? Your options are yes or no. We value each and every response. And again, today's web poll is powered by Vogue Optical.
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1: 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Happy birthday wishes going out to Hannah Augustine, celebrating her special day today. That's from your Uncle Augustine. Also, happy birthday wishes out to Angel LeBlanc, who turns 14 years old today. That's from your mom and your brother. Special happy birthday going out to Diane Parker from Glenlivet, celebrating her day today. That's from family and friends. And also, happy birthday out to Polly O'Donnell from Tidehead. She's having her birthday today, from all your family and friends. And if you know someone who's celebrating a birthday or an anniversary, let me know for Hit Celebrations at 7:50 a.m. Or you can go to the hits100fm.ca website for your chance to win a 10-piece family special from Dixie Lee.
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1: It's 100 FM weather. Today we're going to see cloudy skies this morning, then showers this afternoon. About 5 millimeters expected throughout the day. Wind out of the northeast gusting to 20 kilometers per hour near noon, a high of plus 13 degrees. Tonight showers overnight, another 5 millimeters expected and a low of plus 5. Thursday, more of the same, showers, another 5 millimeters expected, a high of plus 10. And throughout the evening, cloudy periods overnight, chance of showers and a low of plus 5. Friday, cloudy, chance of showers, and high of plus 10. At 7:53, it is overcast, plus 7.
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3: Good morning. Climate change is bringing new species of dragonflies and damselflies to the province. Researchers and scientists have been recording various species arriving in southwestern areas of New Brunswick over the past 20 years. John Klimko, a zoologist at the Atlantic Canada Conservation Data Centre, tells CBC this is because winter is becoming less severe, summer's becoming warmer, and things are warming up earlier in the spring than historically. Klimko says these newer species will compete with existing populations for food, potentially causing a decline of native species, including mosquitoes. He says citizen scientists are capturing photos of various species, helping document new arrivals. Canada's first commercial spaceport is taking shape near Canso, Nova Scotia. Maritime Launch Services says construction of foundational infrastructure, including roads and utilities, is on track for a planned first orbital launch in 2028, according to Post Media. The project has secured a $200 million federal lease agreement with National Defense and early commercial interest from several rocket companies. The spaceport aims to give Canada its own orbital launch capability and support up to 50 launches a year. Officials say it will boost the domestic space industry and regional economy. Two suborbital test launches have already taken place at the site. The deadline for the federal government to allow direct-to-consumer alcohol sales across the country is looming, but the Canadian Federation of Independent Business says there is a lack of transparency and progress seeing it roll out. Direct-to-consumer sales means that customers can order directly from breweries, wineries, and distilleries within their own province and from other provinces and territories for delivery. The service is only available in New Brunswick and Manitoba so far, after nearly all provinces and territories agreed to do the same by the end of this month. The CFIB says it's urging all governments to remove unnecessary interprovincial trade barriers and follow the lead of New Brunswick and Manitoba. It also says governments need to communicate timelines transparently and go a step further by expanding the Canadian Mutual Recognition Agreement on goods to cover the sale of alcohol. And the Auditor General will release his latest report next week. Volume 1 of the 2026 report comes out on Tuesday, June 2nd at 10 a.m. It will be posted online. The report includes a review of NB Power's renewable integration and grid security project. It also looks at student achievement and literacy, as well as grant processes and outcomes at the Department of Tourism, Heritage and Culture. A slide presentation, news releases, and chapter highlights will also be available on the Auditor General's website at the same time the report is released to the media. In sports, Team Canada will play the U.S. in the quarterfinals at the World Hockey Championship tomorrow after beating Czechia 3-2 yesterday. Elsewhere, the Golden Knights swept the Western Final, beating the Avalanche 2-1 last night. In the majors, the Blue Jays beat Miami 8-1, Atlanta downed the Red Sox 7-6, the Yankees embarrassed the Royals 15-1 in Kansas City. In the NBA's Western Final, Oklahoma City beat San Antonio 127-114 to take a 3-2 lead in their Western Final. Now you're up to date. I'm Jen Nicholson.
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6: It's 100 FM weather. Today we're going to start off with cloudy skies, showers throughout the day, about 5 millimeters expected, a high of plus 13 degrees. Tonight those showers will continue overnight, another 5 millimeters expected and a low of plus 5. Thursday, more showers, another 5 millimeters expected, a high of plus 10. And throughout the evening, cloudy periods overnight, chance of showers and a low of plus 5. The outlook for Friday is cloudy, chance of showers, and high of plus 10 at 8:05. It is little overcast, plus 7.
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0: Hits 100 FM weather. Today we're going to see cloudy skies throughout the day. A chance of showers beginning this afternoon. About 5 millimeters expected. A high of plus 13 degrees. Tonight those showers will continue overnight. Another 5 millimeters expected and a low of plus 5. Thursday, more showers on the way. Another 5 millimeters expected, a high of plus 10. And throughout the evening, cloudy periods overnight. Chance of showers and a low of plus 5. The outlook for Friday is cloudy. Chance of showers and a high of plus 10. At 8:22, little overcast, plus 7.
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2: Good morning. A sexual assault case in St. John has been adjourned until June 23rd. 69-year-old Kevin McGrath appeared in St. John Court Tuesday to face 14 charges of sexual assault against seniors in a local nursing home. McGrath didn't enter a plea. The case was adjourned so McGrath's application for legal aid can be processed and he can retain a lawyer. CBC reporting the alleged offenses took place between December 6th and January 19th in a part of Loch Lomond Villa called The Village, a 100-bed nursing home at 164 Loch Lomond Road. It consists of four resident houses, each with 25 residents. Police say all of the alleged victims are between their 70s and 90s. McGrath will remain free until his next court appearance. The government has introduced legislation to create an office representing residential and small business customers on energy issues. The energy sector consumer advocate would help resolve disputes with utilities and represent customers before the Energy and Utilities Board. Energy Minister Renee Lagasse says too many New Brunswickers and small businesses feel overwhelmed or unheard when it comes to rising costs. He says the advocate will ensure their perspectives are considered in complex board matters. The Human Development Council says a dedicated voice for residential consumers is long overdue, especially for households that can least afford rate increases. The office is expected to be operational by the start of the 2027-28 fiscal year. Police in New Brunswick warning the public about the dangers of drink tampering. The warning comes after officers in Halifax say they responded to two separate incidents May 17th involving women who became ill and showed signs of impairment after consuming alcohol. Both women required medical attention. Officials say the incidents took place at different establishments and are not believed to be related. Police are reminding people not to leave drinks unattended and are encouraging bar staff, patrons, friends, and family to look out for one another. Symptoms experienced by a tampered drink are sudden and can manifest within 5 to 30 minutes after consumption. Symptoms include dizziness, drowsiness, confusion, difficulty walking and breathing, nausea, vomiting, blurred vision, memory loss, and loss of consciousness. Police remind the public administering a drug to a person without their knowledge or consent is a criminal offense. And police in St. John asking for the public's help to find a man wanted on a Canada-wide warrant. 36-year-old Bernard Keller is wanted for breaching the conditions of his statutory release. He hasn't been spotted by police since the warrant was issued May 17th. Keller is a first-time federal offender, serving just over 2 years for multiple offenses, including robbery with violence, identity fraud, and theft. He's described as being 5'8", 190 pounds, with a recently shaved head, a brown beard, and brown eyes. Police say do not approach him. In sports, Team Canada will play the U.S. in the quarterfinals at the World Hockey Championship tomorrow after beating Czechia 3-2 yesterday. Elsewhere, the Golden Knights swept the Western Final, beating the Avalanche 2-1 last night. In the majors, the Blue Jays beat Miami 8-1, Atlanta downed the Red Sox 7-6. The Yankees embarrassed the Royals 15-1 in Kansas City. In the NBA's Western Final, Oklahoma City beat San Antonio 127-114 to take a 3-2 lead in their Western Final. Now you're up to date. I'm Jen Nicholson.
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5: It's 100 FM weather. Today going to start off cloudy. Showers throughout the afternoon. About 5 millimeters expected throughout the day. A high of plus 13 degrees. Tonight, those showers will continue overnight. Another 5 millimeters expected and a low of plus 5. Thursday, more showers on the way. Another 5 millimeters expected. A high of plus 10. And throughout the evening, cloudy periods overnight. Chance of showers and a low of plus 5. The outlook for Friday is cloudy. Chance of showers and a high of plus 10. At 8:34, it is plus 7.
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0: Hits 100 FM with Steve Magg, Little Loud Luxury, Natalie Jane. Uh-oh, time now for Hollywood Buzz. Famed tenor saxophonist Sonny Rollins has died at the age of 95. His family announced on Monday. The jazz musician, who was nicknamed the Saxophone Colossus, passed away at his Woodstock, New York home. His spokesman, Terry Hint, said in a statement, Rollins' specific cause of death was not announced, according to his spokesperson, who noted that health problems had confined him to his home in recent years. It's now time for Out on the Town. It's 100 FM's listing of where to eat and things to do. 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

0: 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Today we're going to see mainly cloudy skies. Showers beginning this afternoon, about 5 millimeters expected, a high of plus 13. Tonight those showers will continue overnight, another 5 millimeters expected, and a low of plus 5 degrees. Thursday, more showers, about 5 millimeters expected throughout the day, a high of plus 10, and throughout the evening, cloudy periods overnight, chance of showers and a low of plus 5. The outlook for Friday is cloudy, chance of showers and a high of plus 10 at 9:52. Little misty, plus 7.
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3: It's Rutherford FM weather. Today we're going to remain cloudy throughout the day. Showers beginning this afternoon, about 5 millimeters expected throughout the day, a high of plus 13. Tonight those showers will continue overnight, another 5 millimeters expected overnight, and a low of plus 5. Thursday, more showers, about 5 millimeters expected throughout the day, a high of plus 10, and throughout the evening, cloudy periods overnight, chance of showers and a low of plus 5. The outlook for Friday is cloudy, chance of showers and a high of plus 10. At 10:36, it is plus 7.
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0: It's 100 FM weather. Today we're going to see cloudy skies, showers beginning this afternoon, about 5 millimeters expected throughout the day, a high of plus 13. Tonight, more showers, about 5 millimeters overnight, and a low of plus 5. Thursday, showers, about 5 millimeters throughout the day, a high of plus 10. And throughout the evening, cloudy periods overnight, chance of showers and a low of plus 5. The outlook for Friday is cloudy, chance of showers, and high of plus 10. At 11:38, it is light rain, plus 7.
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1: 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And rewind the tape a little. 5, 4, 3, 2, 1.
2: 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The Back in the Day replay.

0: There's Faded, some Soul Decision, part of your Back in the Day replay. Josh, on your Wednesday, what's up? Larger Than Life, Backstreet Boys coming up. Right now, I hope you know how to shake it like a Polaroid picture. It's Hey Ya, Outkast, part of your Back in the Day replay.
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0: Hey, it's Josh with your Back in the Day replay. On this day in 1994, a film was released, took place in the Stone Age. Fred Flintstone works a quarry job and lives with his wife Wilma, daughter Pebbles, and near his best friend Barney Rubble. Starring John Goodman and Rick Moranis, the Flintstones debuted on this day in 94.
1: Hey, the K-Vacuum forecast for tonight calls for light seismic activity and a 20% chance of meteor shower.
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0: Hey, it's Josh with your Back in the Day replay. On this day in 1995, with their debut studio album, Cracked Rearview, rock band Hootie and the Blowfish, they started a four-week number one run on the Billboard Hot 200 chart. The album held the spot for eight non-consecutive weeks total. More with your Back in the Day replay coming up.
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4: Here's your latest Environment Canada forecast. Look for showers through the afternoon. 5 millimeters expected today. Highs at 13, 7 degrees along parts of the coast. For tonight, showers continuing. 5 millimeters. Winds gusting. Lows down to plus 5. Showers on Thursday. Windy. 5 millimeters expected tomorrow. High at 10 degrees. Showers on Friday with the high at 10 degrees.
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0: Gaga, don't you? 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Dalhousie University's Agri-Food Analytics Lab research indicates that Canadians are willing to pay slightly more for locally grown food products. 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And more of the hits are coming up next from Sean Mendez and David Guetta.
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7: 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That's Augustine Pitt, wife of the late Laurent Pitt. 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
6: Here's your latest Environment Canada forecast. Look for showers through the afternoon. 5 millimeters expected today. Highs at 13, 7 degrees along parts of the coast. For tonight, showers continuing, 5 millimeters. Winds gusting, lows down to plus 5. Showers on Thursday, windy, 5 millimeters expected tomorrow, high at 10 degrees. Showers on Friday, with the high at 10 degrees.
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0: Harry Styles and American Girls on Hits 100. Today is National Grape Day. I like the grapes. 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Recently, it was National Wine Day, so hey, you're having a good time. National Grape Popsicle Day today. 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
5: Here's your latest Environment Canada forecast. Look for showers through the afternoon. 5 millimeters expected today. Highs at 13, 7 degrees along parts of the coast. For tonight, showers continuing, 5 millimeters. Winds gusting, lows down to plus 5. Showers on Thursday, windy, 5 millimeters expected tomorrow, high at 10 degrees. Showers on Friday, with the high at 10 degrees.
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0: disgusting, lows down to plus 5. Showers on Thursday, windy, 5 millimeters expected tomorrow, high at 10 degrees. Showers on Friday, with the high at 10 degrees.
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5: 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Let's

0: David Cole and I Got You on Hits 100. The St. John United Thrift Shop at 123 Brunswick Street, Dalhousie, will be open tomorrow, 12:30 till 2:30. 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
3: Good afternoon. Traffic delays in the municipality and traffic pattern changes along Salmon Boulevard are expected in Campbellton until the end of August. Large components for a windmill project will be transported from Beldoun into Quebec over the J.C. Van Horn Bridge beginning the last week of May, according to the Campbellton Regional Community. A large windmill blade is expected to depart the community for Quebec around 4 a.m. tomorrow. On Friday, two convoys will transport more large windmill components in the same area around 10 a.m. and 2:30 p.m. Campbellton Regional Community says please follow all directions from traffic officials during this time and make alternate travel route arrangements if necessary, and apologises for the inconvenience, thanking residents for their cooperation. Two schools closing in June are planning special celebrations for the end of the school year. Campbellton Middle School and the nearby Lord Beaverbrook School will be closing for good at the end of the year, with students and staff moving to the Restigouche River School in September. LBS are hosting an open house on the morning of June 3rd for families, students, former students and staff to visit the school before it closes. CMS will have a similar event from around 12:15 p.m. CMS are also hosting an event today from 6 to 7 p.m. where students in 6, 7 and 8FI will be selling products that they've been creating over the past few months. Good news for anyone in the area looking for a summer job. The Campbellton Regional Community is seeking candidates for maintenance and manual work. They're looking for park, lawn and waterfront maintenance workers and a general labourer. Positions are summer casual, full-time, for 14 to 25 weeks. More info is available on the City's website or from City Hall. The Holt government has introduced new legislation that aims to make property taxes more stable, predictable and transparent. The proposed bill includes changes designed to reduce the impact of rising property assessments on tax bills, beginning in the 2027 taxation year. Instead, local tax rates would be tied more closely to municipal budgets and service needs. Other measures include expanded support for qualifying homeowners through the Property Tax Allowance Programme, a longer appeal period for property assessments, and redesigned tax bills that better explain provincial and municipal charges. The legislation also proposes a future grant programme to help communities offset the costs of servicing heavy industry. The reform follows a provincial review of the property tax system last year that included consultations with municipalities, businesses and residents. Damage to wildlife fencing in the province is now being repaired in a timely manner, according to the government. Auditor General Paul Martin reported in December the province was taking too long to repair fences, citing 29 instances of fences being damaged on highways maintained by public-private partnerships. According to partnership contracts, repairs must be completed within 20 days for most highways. From April 1st, 2023 to December 31st, 2024, none were completed within that time frame, with only 5 completed overall. The Auditor General's office told CBC News it will be following up on its report about wildlife fencing in 2027. Prime Minister Mark Carney has announced a major new defence partnership with Swedish company Saab as Canada moves to expand military spending and boost domestic defence production. Carney says it's negotiating to buy Saab's GlobalEye surveillance aircraft system built on Canadian-made Bombardier jets.
4: At the heart of the GlobalEye system is the Canadian-made Bombardier Global 6500, an aircraft that includes 20% U.S. content, which gives a sense of just how integrated these defense systems are. Saab and Bombardier's expertise is transforming a modern jet into a cutting-edge surveillance aircraft with altitudes of over 30,000 feet.
3: Ottawa says the deal could support about 3,000 jobs and see at least 40 aircraft built in Canada over the next 15 years. The government also unveiled new measures aimed at speeding up defense procurement, cutting red tape, and increasing investment in Canadian defense companies and supply chains. And in sports, the Canadiens are looking to pull even with the Hurricanes in Game 4 of the Eastern Final tonight. On the diamonds, the Blue Jays host the Marlins this afternoon. The Red Sox continue their series against the Braves tonight. And the Yankees wrap up their series in Kansas City. Now you're up to date. I'm David Murdoch.
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6: Here's your latest Environment Canada weather forecast. Some showers this evening and overnight, giving 5 millimeters, low plus 5. For Thursday, more showers, another 5 millimeters expected, high tomorrow of 10. And for Friday, cloudy with a chance of showers and high of 10.
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0: The weekend, a cry for me on Hits 100. 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

0: Low plus 5. Thursday, more showers. Another 5 millimeters expected. High tomorrow of 10. And for Friday, cloudy with a chance of showers and high of 10.
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3: Good afternoon. The new Municipal Council are swearing in this evening. The Campbellton Regional Council is inviting the general public to attend the event. Everyone welcome. The Mayor and 10 councillors will be sworn in at 6pm at the Memorial Regional Civic Centre. The Council will also meet June the 1st at 6pm for the transaction of regular business. The meeting will be held in the Council Chambers of City Hall, located at 76 Water Street, and is accessible to the public via Zoom. Traffic delays in the municipality and traffic pattern changes along Salmon Boulevard are expected in Campbellton until the end of August. Large components for a windmill project will be transported from Belledune into Quebec over the J.C. Van Horn Bridge beginning the last week of May, according to the Campbellton Regional Community. A large windmill blade is expected to depart the community for Quebec around 4am tomorrow. On Friday, two convoys will transport more large windmill components in the same area around 10am and 2:30pm. Campbellton Regional Community says please follow all directions from traffic officials during this time and make alternate travel route arrangements if necessary, and apologises for the inconvenience, thanking residents for their cooperation. Provincial government now supports holding a public inquiry into systemic racism against Indigenous people in the justice system. The previous Progressive Conservative government opposed an inquiry sought by First Nations leaders after fatal police shootings 6 years ago. 13 First Nation chiefs recently met with Premier Susan Holt and Keith Chesson, the province's Indigenous Affairs Minister, where they discussed the inquiry, Sidansi's Chief Alan Polchis told reporters. Chesson says he hopes to meet with chiefs again in the coming months to work out details for the inquiry. The Holt government has introduced new legislation that aims to make property taxes more stable, predictable and transparent. The proposed bill includes changes designed to reduce the impact of rising property assessments on tax bills, beginning in the 2027 taxation year. Instead, local tax rates would be tied more closely to municipal budgets and service needs. Other measures include expanded support for qualifying homeowners through the Property Tax Allowance Program, a longer appeal period for property assessments, and redesigned tax bills that better explain provincial and municipal charges. The legislation also proposes a future grant program to help communities offset the costs of servicing heavy industry. The reform follows a provincial review of the property tax system last year that included consultations with municipalities, businesses, and residents. Damage to wildlife fencing in the province is now being repaired in a timely manner, according to the government. Auditor General Paul Martin reported in December the province was taking too long to repair fences, citing 29 instances of fences being damaged on highways maintained by public-private partnerships. According to partnership contracts, repairs must be completed within 20 days for most highways. From April 1st, 2023 to December 31st, 2024, none were completed within that time frame, with only 5 completed overall. The Auditor General's office told CBC News it will be following up on its report about wildlife fencing in 2027. Prime Minister Mark Carney has announced a major new defence partnership with Swedish company Saab as Canada moves to expand military spending and boost domestic defence production. Carney says it's negotiating to buy Saab's GlobalEye surveillance aircraft system built on Canadian-made Bombardier jets.
4: At the heart of the GlobalEye system is the Canadian-made Bombardier Global 6500, an aircraft that includes 20% U.S. content, which gives a sense of just how integrated these defense systems are. Saab and Bombardier's expertise is transforming a modern jet into a cutting-edge surveillance aircraft with altitudes of over 30,000 feet.
3: Ottawa says the deal could support about 3,000 jobs and see at least 40 aircraft built in Canada over the next 15 years. The government also unveiled new measures aimed at speeding up defense procurement, cutting red tape, and increasing investment in Canadian defense companies and supply chains. And in sports, the Canadiens are looking to pull even with the Hurricanes in Game 4 of the Eastern Final tonight. On the Diamonds, the Blue Jays host the Marlins this afternoon, the Red Sox continue their series against the Braves tonight, and the Yankees wrap up their series in Kansas City. Now you're up to date. I'm David Murdoch.
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6: Here's your latest Environment Canada weather forecast. Some showers this evening and overnight, giving 5 millimeters, low plus 5. For Thursday, more showers, another 5 millimeters expected, high tomorrow of 10. And for Friday, cloudy with a chance of showers and a high of 10.
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0: Alex Warren of Fever Dream on Hits 100. Another chance for you to win. Coming up next Monday, we'll announce our week's winner of the free ride after 5. 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And your chance to get your next meal free from Pizza Light in Campbellton and the Pizza Party Duo. 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
7: Here's your latest Environment Canada weather forecast. Some showers this evening and overnight, giving 5 millimeters, low plus 5. Thursday, more showers, another 5 millimeters expected, high tomorrow of 10. And for Friday, cloudy with a chance of showers and high of 10.
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like it. I'm a two-time, you ain't know I win. 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
6: Here's your latest Environment Canada weather forecast. Some showers this evening and overnight, giving 5 millimeters, low plus 5. For Thursday, more showers, another 5 millimeters expected, high tomorrow of 10. And for Friday, cloudy with a chance of showers and high of 10.
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9: 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Try to make sure you're alright. 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
5: Wish I could call you last night. Try to make sure you're alright. 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I'm alone learning those lessons. 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